where you keep your trouble up against the wall. Keep your hands off the wheel and your eyes

If you hadn't been there, I wouldn't be here. If you hadn't been there, pushing me on when I.

life will treat you real kind. I hope you have all you ever dreamed.

and me forever. You and me together. Together forever, forever together. You and me.